Fully in charge, fully in charge. Step through with the full entourage. Unruly, we show no regard, no limit when it comes to the cash or the car. Yeah. Selective and stubborn. Can't tell me nothing. I'm leaving with something. Press the red, press the red.

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Are you with me? Are you with me?

0: 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And I remembered I loved you.
1: Came back when it mattered, I saw you. Hey, this is Taylor Swift, and this is my song, I Knew It, I Knew You. 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
1: Yo, it's Onno van Elzis here, and this is my new song, A-E-I-O-U, here on Energy, hit music only.

0: This year's get-together is expected to attract 1.7 million people. What began in 1989 as 150 people dancing up West Berlin has swelled to the world's biggest celebration of techno music. And the party goes on.
1: Do you feel it? The way it hits your chest and makes it beat like a drum.

kids, I want to tell you something. Don't take life too seriously. It's too short to hide your inner child behind the limits of expectation.

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Just hear that booty non-stop when the beat drop. Just keep swinging it, get jiggy. Get crunked up, percolate anything you want. We call it facility if I don't get busy. Just hear that booty non-stop when the beat drop. Just keep swinging it, get jiggy. Get crunked up, percolate.

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What began in 1989 as 150 people dancing up West Berlin has swelled to the world's biggest celebration of techno music.